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0: 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She said.

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out downtown. 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

0: 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What are they doing?
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Spider-Man Brand New Day is in theaters now. Is it as bad as Supergirl or is it the best? I'll give you my spoiler-free review and trending news coming up right after Morgan Wallen.

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1: Halloween shopping season starts tomorrow, so what's your go-to candy? Let us know on our Gator Country Facebook page, and leave some for the rest of us, will you?

Jordan Davis is coming to the Am St. Augustine on Sunday, August 16th with Stella Lefty. All next week in the Battle of the Sexes. Just for playing, we're hooking you up with a pair of tickets to that show. The call-out happens at 7:20 weekday mornings with your hometown morning show.

Kane Brown has opened up another level in his bar in Nashville on Broadway. So if you're heading that way, check it out and let us know how it is. Here's Kane now, Woman on Gator Country.

0: next week in the Battle of the Sexes. Just for Players, you're getting tickets to see Jordan Davis and Stella Lefty August 16th at the Amp St. Augustine.
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Jacksonville's 99.9 Gator Country.